give the satisfaction asking how you're doing now. How's the castle built of people you pretend to care about? Just what you wanted. Look at you, cool guy, you got it. I see the parties and diamonds. Sometimes when I close my eyes, 6 months of torture you sold to some forbidden paradise. I loved you truly.

So yeah, I mean, I tried to find the one for me. It was pretty hard, and she wasn't really the one. But then you came along, and well, I kinda just couldn't resist you.